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1: Hi, this is Jackie Bristow, and you're listening to my new single, Let It Rain. 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
2: Well, here's my final serenade. Here's a gun and here's a blade. Here's a picture that I saved for too long.

back and set to shine in Gore again. Junior and intermediate finals take the stage May 30. Senior finals May 31st. Past winners include Zach Griffin, Jenny Mitchell, and Kaylee Bell. And this year, the next stars step into the spotlight. 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

0: Abby Morgan has come a long way since her run on the 2022 season of The Voice. Fresh off her Opry debut, her new album, The Heels Cowgirl, is out now, featuring the lead single, Love and Country Music.
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0: 2026 is shaping up to be a big year for Kane Brown with the upcoming opening of his own Nashville bar, Kane Brown's on Broadway. 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

Australia's first signing, Kevin Powers, on this country anthem in the making, Move On. Who told you how to move on?

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0: 2026 is shaping up to be a big year for Kane Brown with the upcoming opening of his own Nashville bar, Kane Brown's on Broadway. Woman is a high-energy, feel-good tribute to his wife, celebrating committed love over the bachelor life.
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0: Hey, this is Zach Griffith, and this is my new song, Sunday Sober. 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

Opening Mumford & Sons' new Prizefighter album, Here, is an introspective country folk collaboration, finding Chris Stapleton blending beautifully with Marcus Mumford.

scoreboards are back and set to shine in Gore again. Junior and intermediate finals take the stage May 30. Senior finals May 31st. Past winners include Zach Griffin, Jenny Mitchell, and Kaylee Bell. And this year, the next stars step into the spotlight. 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

0: Ellie Morgan has come a long way since her run on the 2022 season of The Voice. Fresh off her Opry debut, her new album, The Heels Cowgirl, is out now, featuring the lead single, Love and Country Music.
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A new collaborative album of artists revisiting songs that helped shape country music. 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

0: Written during a three-year hiatus back in his hometown of Newcastle, Australia, Morgan Evans is hitting Auckland and Christchurch this June. From his new album, Steel Town, this is Letting You Go.
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awards are back and set to shine in Gore again. Junior and intermediate finals take the stage May 30. Senior finals May 31st. Past winners include Zach Griffin, Jenny Mitchell, and Kaylee Bell. And this year, the next stars step into the spotlight. 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
0: 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And you're listening to it right here on iHeart Country.

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0: Hey, this is Zach Griffith, and this is my new song, Sunday Sober. 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
1: God, she still looks so pretty. I wonder, does she miss me? Keep this Sunday sober till this heartbreak's over.
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